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Oh, you can't blame me for wanting to dance. 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

0: 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I hope Gabriel likes my music. 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

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How about Lou Russell playing one for Brother Gabe there? 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Oh, yeah. Old Gabe like that smile on old Lou Russell. Well, I guess I better swing one for old Gabe myself. Give me some of this.

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But I tell you one thing, Gabe. Me and Lil Sasmo gonna go up there and hit you some high ones. I know you wanna like this, but I said let's swing one of them.

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Mama, it's so good. Oh, yes. Every word, every sigh, every kiss, dear. Each to only one thought.

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1: Oh, that's just like you, Pops, just like you.
2: Listen, old Dr. Pugh, that's my good man, Friday.
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0: Tell him everything.
1: Okay, Pops.
2: Never mistreat your woman, because it's gonna bounce right back on you.
1: That ain't no stage joke either, Daddy.

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Wildest box in town is Duke's place. 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Saxes do their tricks in Duke's place. Fellas swing their chicks in Duke's place. Come on, get your kicks in Duke's place. Take it, Duke.